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Not big going on, yeah. You can run 210 coils. 20 over.

0: Station 1, need an alien to come tonight. 2015 East Pittsburgh Church Road, 2416 East Pittsburgh Church Road. 2-year-old child, collar as he fell, and had a laceration on his lip. Requesting EMS.
1: Good evening.

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1: Hello, I-16.
0: Morning, Rob.
1: Kimmerell, I-16. Probably the quickest way to go out Highway 30 bypass. Turn left on East Pittsburgh Church Road. Go to the end, just before you get to Slate Lick Road, the church, East Pittsburgh Church will be on your left. Their driveway will be on the right. It's one of the smaller trailer parks there on East Pittsburgh Church Road, address 2416 East Pittsburgh Church Road. Turn right across from the church. It'll be trailer almost to the end, so there'll be a gray Ford in the driveway. Break. Two-year-old child. They're advised he fell. Lacerated his maybe hurt his nose. Row number 5208. Row number 5208. Your dispatch time is 2007. Your route time is 2008. 2008.

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0: In and out.
1: On the 593 Court Road. It's going to be on Court Road there. Should be just past Howard Road, opposite side of the road. White House, carport in the front. Yard full of vehicles. Break.
0: Go ahead.
1: 11-45. Have an issue with nausea, vomiting, weakness, history with heart.
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He's purchased him a new mailbox. Everything's 10-4 out here. He was requesting a report.

0: Alpha 1133. 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I believe he's 10-6 in Hawks Lodge.
1: Can you leave a for him to give me a signal 6 when he goes 98 that 10-15?
0: Yeah, 10-4. I'll let him know.
1: 10-4. Thank you.

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Got a 22 male advising, he thinks he's having a heart attack, he's numb all over, unable to walk. They're going to be in a gray Ford Escape in the parking lot.

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0: 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I'm going to be en route to your Slate Police Post traffic there. 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
1: The route to the State Police Post at 11 State Police Road. Should be a grade 4 escape in the parking lot. 22-year-old male with eyes and his thumb all over. Thinks he's having a heart attack. Fires 97 brick.
0: Go ahead.
1: Dispatched at 2051 and around 26. You're running around this. It's going to be 5211. 5211.
0: 10-4, thank you.
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0: 10-8 on your heart attack, right?
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0: 3LA, can you advise?
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0: LA 50, 3LA, do you want to take the phone?
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0: 10-50 London, we're going to be taking over that run.
1: 10-4-20-58. Be looking for a gray Ford Escape in the parking lot. Figure old element all over. Break for your run number.
3: 306 dispatch, 306 LA 50. I'm on scene, 54 in the parking lot right now. We'll take care of this run.
0: Okay, 10-4.

serious. I'm flashing. 306 London, can you go ahead and show 53 on scene?

0: 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Yeah, with a 45 southbound.
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0: Old man route. Thank you.
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0: phone. I can't think of the lost nugget. Yeah, go ahead.
1: 33 was trying to get up with you earlier. Wanted you to signal 6.
0: Careful.
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1: See the chick on your missing person from yesterday, Debbie Rhodes. Thought he saw her today at the Dollar General store in Oneida, Kentucky. Got his phone number and Dad, if you want to speak with him.
0: Yeah, 10-4, I was reading it right.
1: Go ahead.
0: Do you ever get information from that thing

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1: 21-34.

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County. His grandfather had a little utility trailer stolen 3 or 4 weeks ago. No report taken at the time. No title for being. She's now found the trailer listed on Facebook Market.

think that 1113 is working. 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
1: Go ahead, Ron.
0: 35 North, passing the 35 Northbound. It's a black convertible sedan. 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
1: Well, show me 9-7 on iron.

0: 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He lives at this location. She's requesting that he be served. He's going to be right next to her. He's apparently staying at his mother's house. I've located
1: 25 and 0.

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0: Okay, for 917, Zebra, Zebra.
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0: 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Station 2, Diego 10-8, Laurel Lake Road North, possible injury.
1: 54.

0: Boy, 54. Turmoil, 54, you take to the chain of this road.
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0: Roy, 54, 77-year-old male, as he rolled out of bed. Got him up out of the floor. Of course, we checked out. Possible breathing difficulty. Address is 2540 Laurel Lake Road North. 540 Laurel Lake Road North. Should be a gray block house with a red blazer and old Equinox. Right from number 10. Road number 6213, 5213. Your dispatch time is 2305, 2305, 2306, 2306.
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0: 10-4, you're going to 1482 Cheney Ridge Road, 1482 Cheney Ridge Road. Should be a 10 two-story house on the right, a 10 two-story house on the right. About a mile and a half out Cheney Ridge. About a 65-year-old male, prior cardiac issues. Complaining of chest pain. He's possibly having a heart attack. Right front over time.
1: Go ahead.
0: Road number 6212, 5212, times 2304, 2304, you're in route 2307, 2307, cool.

markings mentioned the Tennessee tag unknown plate number, running about 60 miles an hour all over the road, not maintaining lane, on and off the shoulder, unknown issue, southbound from the 32, one and clear.

0: 还有一个情况呢，路易不让听，
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1: Activate alarm 21 for East Highway 312. It's a old bait bucket. 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
0: Yeah, for as soon as we clear this, the message will be in route.
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0: 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They're calling with.
1: Yeah.

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0: 2020.

那你把你再说下去。空气中可以注意呢，0.2。

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0: EMS station on Lamar County Fire Department, DPS, Lamar County Rescue Squad, come 10-8. I'm at 12 Johnson Road, 1200 block Johnson Road. Times two subjects on the left-hand side of the road. They've got their dirt bike stuck in the creek, and they are now stuck water, unable to get out, requesting assistance. They've got flashlights to shine towards responders. Repeating, EMS station on Lamar County Fire Department, DPS, Lamar County Squad, come 10-8, around the 1200 block Johnson Road. 1200 block Johnson Road, times two subjects stuck in the creek. Officers are unable to get out, requesting assistance. London cleared, 013.
1: 51.

0: 21.
1: Haley 51, you're responding to the area of 1200 block Johnson Road, 1200 block Johnson Road, left hand side of the road, times two subjects stuck in the creek, guys can't swim, guys got their dirt bike stuck in the side of the creek and they went in to retrieve them, can't get out, guys have got flashlights to shine, responders, break for your number, timeout. You're 10-8-0-11, been route 015. 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

0: Alright, everybody, out to Rescue 1200 block of Johnson Road. Couple subjects got their dirt bike stuck in the creek there. Went in to get them, got stuck themselves, not able to swim.
1: 10-4, they requesting law enforcement.
0: Here on the request that you have to notify when we page it out. Just making you aware everybody else is already on their way.
1: 10-4.

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0: I forgot to advise you, I'm 10-6 fuel sobriety, but I've had about 5 emergency vehicles go by me since I've been 10-6. You know what's going on?
1: In Laurel County on Johnson Road, they've got a water break.
0: Go ahead.
1: According to Active 911, caller advised they have their dirt bike stuck in the creek and they're unable to get out. Go ahead.
0: 10-4.

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0: Fire units come tonight, 1650 Nevada Avenue, 1650 Nevada Avenue, 36-year-old male, chest pains.
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0: 55 on it.
1: No, it's 55.
0: Yeah.
1: 1615 Nevada Avenue, 1650 Nevada Avenue. Reference to 36 for the medical complaint of chest pains. I should be waiting outside on personnel break.
0: Okay.
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1: Animal complaint. 9100 block. 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
1: East Highway 3094, reference to 82-year male fall. Just needing help up. Weighs approximately 200 pounds from priors and macadas. Very frequent. Right?
0: Go ahead.
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0: 51. Yeah. 120, 120 Brandy Drive, about 229. It's across the railroad tracks, left on Sasser School Road. We've been on Sasser School about 1/10 of a mile. Turn left on Brandy Drive. Should be the second driveway on your right. White vinyl siding house. Red Chevy pickup in the drive. Break.
1: Good.
0: 78-year-old male trying to get out of bed. They just wanted to have him checked out. He just had hip surgery a few weeks ago. Dialysis patient. Break for another time.
1: Good.
0: Dispatch 408. Dispatch waiting route 410. 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

0: London 536. I don't know if this is going to be AM or considered 1045. I-75 southbound between the 25 and 24 mile marker. White SUV over on the median side. Ran over something on the interstate and stuck under their vehicle.
1: Thank you.

0: London to northbound scales. CE unit, Laurel County.
1: Go ahead, Lana.
0: 10-4. Saved had transferred two different calls about a reckless semi. Last to be around 39, continuing northbound. Neither caller could give a description of the semi, just advised that it was

Alarm off, 75 Capitol Drive, front door, negative contact. Cancel.

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1: 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Tom Charles Tom, 3026 on this family.
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0: 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It's 11:30. Buzz is called. Proper paperwork. I'll be 1098.
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0: 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I've called, I'm sitting here waiting on the record. I've advised her to the county attorney's office for 20 rounds.
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0: 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Chevy Eagle 45, Link Item AG Road, Lane American Green Card Road. 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Jeep versus Nissan, after the roadway.
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0: Request for an ATL reference to a hit and run from Ted's Express Car Wash on Wisconsin-Gap Parkway. Ted 3 Silver Impala, tag number Victor 18554. Victor 18554, show speed. Heading towards 25 there on Cumberland-Gap Parkway, and they're just requesting ATL.
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0: And a 5 black Suburban sitting there at Suds. He's got some damage if you don't care to do a report on it.
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0: Go ahead. They've just called back up here about the exchange information. 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Let's see, you over at Sudsman.
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0: strong reply. You will. 10-4-11-13, it's going to be on East Hall Rocks Parkway. Call advisors, a great Nissan sedan with a female driver that's driving all over the road. I'm about to head west now, towards Post. Okay.
1: Place K1 here. She's at where this minute?

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1: 54. 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
0: 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Go out 192, straight across from the Bourbon Barrel Storage. Got a 77-year-old female, got pain all over since she hasn't slept in 2 days. Where's your number 9?
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Oh, it's Star Hill, in Star Hill Road, go ahead.

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1: 10-4, I'm going to put you on this. It's going to be at 684 Pine Grove School Road in London. Right.
0: Go ahead.
1: 10-4, as of right now, it's going to be name an 88. Car advisor wants to talk to a trooper because his wife is driving a car without insurance.
0: Okay. 10-4.
1: Yeah.
0: You'll have to send that to 276. We advise them 10-12 if my car is getting a thermostat.
1: 10-4. 276.

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0: This guy don't have a whole lot of understanding. We've explained the empty property and explained how we can't intervene in civil situations without a court order. That if that's his vehicle or if it's marital property, then he has a right to it, and he can go get it, but we can't accompany him until there is a court order in place. They've not filed for divorce or anything. I think it all boils down to money. He don't want to pay for the divorce. He don't want to pay for the wrecker. He don't want us to stop her and charge her with no insurance. He'd be giving all the advice I can give him, okay?
1: 10-4.

0: 55, London.
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They said nobody's been there for over 12 hours. They're requesting you to check it out.

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0: West Dagen Hickory Road, 47, John 6, Tom 673.

0: 24, you said 4.
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0: Time off, 12:11, break.
1: Good.
0: Are you going to be verified, please?
1: Yes, please.

going to be en route to 87 Quad Bright Road with probation and parole. They've requested assistance going to one of the parolees. They got a bottomless tip that he may have a weapon.

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0: 1214.

0: one in today, man. 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I'm gonna put you on this death complaint. It's gonna be out of Wayne County.
1: Right. Good.
0: Tom Simmons, 88. He'll give you an update on everything.

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1: UK or 10-4, your room number is 5221-5221, timeout 1227.

0: said, keep trying. No voicemail set up. I then called their county attorney office, and they're only open Monday through Thursday. There's nobody in. So I'll back here in a little bit and see if he'll answer.
1: Tim, or do you want me to leave you on the scat or close it out and put a pin in?
0: I'll be answering because of my phone. If you want to try it once, just call him back and say, tell him I'm trying to call him to answer.
1: 10-4.

0: He's assisting probation and parole. He advised that one of their males may possibly have a firearm in there. We're going to check on him.
1: Okay. Sir, where is his address? I'm out of pocket, probably in rail.
0: 10-4, I'll try to contact him.

0: Morning, 6-5,
1: bro. Yeah.
0: If you turn the SO yet, see if they'll run out there and check.
1: Hey. My apologies. Everything's good here right now. We're going to get back talking.
2: First, there's one talk to her.

0: Luna.
1: Tempor Rob, attempted this ADA multiple times. I'm not going to answer.
0: Tempor Rob, I'll update the cat and close it, and I guess you'll get up with.

0: 289.
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0: He's probably going to wash. Give him about an hour or two. I'll make contact with him again before we just give up on it.
1: Yeah, 10-4. I got him in my phone. I sat him in his. I figured he'd get back with me, but I forgot the office closed on Fridays.

0: EMS Station 1, London City Car, Nini's Contending 306 South Plaza, Dialysis Service of London, 44 female, left abdominal pain and swelling in the abdomen.
1: Did you copy?

0: 记录完的。
1: Thank you.
0: Sure, sir.
1: Temple responding 306 South Plaza. 306 South Plaza, dialysis service, London. 44-year-old male, left had abdominal pain and swelling in the abdomen. Ready for an emergency, Tom?
2: Go ahead, boss.
1: Your number is 5222-5222, dispatched 1237 en route, 1238.
2: Careful with that.
1: Simple.

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1: Well,
0: are you still 10-6 on this detail? Or are you available for a 988 ATL?
1: Now you go ahead and clear me off of that. Sigma 4, just finishing 5 up. Can't be at 88, I'll take care of.
0: 10-4. It's in right of.
1: 10-4. I'll look at it in a minute.

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1: Who did you?
0: Hansing.
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0: 10-4.

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0: I'll call back if I was late by contact with them. They're 10-4.
1: 10-4, Frank.
0: Kevin.
1: What was that exact class? Luke Serum, all that crew?

0: LA 52 London.
1: Anyway. 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
2: Anyway.
1: I don't remember the stairs on the side.

7 always 909 of the 49er with Mustang parts by diesel pump 147 483 King Zebra Nora 483 King Zebra Nora. 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

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Go ahead. Car lines, and the Karen Gilbert keeps coming onto her property. 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
0: Hey, you go to 3871 Somerset Road. There's been a car getting things out of her dumpster. They're trying to clean up from a house fire. There's a black Ford Fusion with a temp tag. Keeps driving by, try to get stuff out of the dumpster.

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0: not in the office today, but he'd be there Monday, that I could meet with him at 10 Monday morning. He gave me the gist of death and said he would have all the names and information for me when I get there and tell me on arrest. Updated CAD.
1: 10-4, I'll close it out.

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That was a search warrant distress. And the homeowner is requesting a trooper give them a call.

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0: Station 1, London City Fire and EMS. Come today, 208 West 12th Street, Laurel Heights Nursing Home. It's going to be LV room 16, bed B. LB room 16, bed B, 7-year-old female, flowing in the arms.
1: Phantom. Forward 8-11, can you copy me?
2: Phantom.
1: If any parents call, post, we left her problem. She'd be there around 3 to 3:30. If I can't get a hold of them, I'll look through my phone. Good.

0: 11-13, right?
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0: Well, I spoke to Mr. Hurst here, and got the last name wrong on that. See if you can find something on Lane May. Cat's reflecting Miller here, but he was, and his last name was Mays, M-A-Y-S. I should have an East First address.
1: 10-4, that was my typo. I'll double check.

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1: Going on.
0: 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It may take just a minute.
1: Phantom.

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0: 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I still haven't got a return on it yet. 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

0: six.
1: Yeah, Rufus, he's Cad. Rick Harris does not need to talk to a trooper. What's doing is waiting on a phone call from Red Cross. Is there any way you can call them and maybe assist them with another 88 where they can get in touch with the Red Cross? That's what they really need.
2: 10-4. That was a 10-5 from Clay. So, information probably got mixed up.
1: 10-4. Probably so, but that's who they're looking for is Red Cross.
2: 10-4, I got my call.

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0: 10-4, we're making contact with the caller. She advised she was confused and actually needs to speak to a trooper. And she says she's already made contact with Red Cross. Go ahead.
1: 10-4, so I need to call him back.
0: That's 10-4.
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0: 4 and 13.
1: Go ahead,
0: Lana. I've added a little CAD that I bought from Courtney. I'm not sure if it's going to be her or not, but I've not been able to get an address or anything.
1: Depends where I look at it. I've explained to that victim there that the deputy over there said that for him to contact us to run down any kind of social media leads that that he got. And I told him it didn't work that way, but I'll take a look at it, run down there if I can help him.
0: Okay.

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0: I'll be 10-15 with this female, not signal forward, for getting a mileage.
1: Yes.
0: 121-885. 30's gonna be in that as well. You can show units 98.
1: Do you want a 998 cab if you would care to give them a call? They're calling from out of state, but I believe it originated in Macquarie County.
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0: 11 Bird Town.
1: Yes.
0: No longer 10-12 Bird.
1: Yeah.
0: I'm running this OL that helped found this cash here. I'm on, I can't get anything come back on it. Was y'all ever get an address or anything, or just the files down?
1: Stand by. NCIC was being super slow to return. We weren't able to get a return. I will see if I can find anything.
0: Yeah, if I can just find an address for Mays there, I'll run down there for that deputy marker. Do an interview for him or something.

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1: LA 56.
0: We're rounding at St. Joe.
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3: 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It's gonna be 669 Ingram Road.
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0: 你听来。
1: 10-4 Elliott, it's Jay. You'll be now to 553 Sherry Street off of East Laurel Road on the Bruno Road. 50-year-old female reporting that her urine is orange and she's reporting a weakness. It'll be a white house, the red roof, the white Buick in the carport. Break her number and done. Run number is going to be 5226 5226, dispatch on 1423, interrupt on 1424.

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0: She's gonna be standing by at this 10:15. You gonna show me 98?
1: 14:29.

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0: London, line 13.
1: Well,
0: whatever you get it free of, I've 998 also ATL. Right.
1: Do it.
0: The caller was at Walmart, London. Happened about 45 minutes ago. She got out of the car, and her 21-year-old son took off with the vehicle. Black, older model, Blazer, around a 98 model. He doesn't have a license, and he's schizophrenic, not on medication. He was upset because she was hazard. She has no idea where he would go. She's driving around with her cousin that picked her up, told him. She's requesting a sickle fix to see what she can do.

0: smoke, my brother.
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Decimal 6 is for a caller.

0: 4 London. 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
1: 10-4. I got him on fire, Cadbury.
0: Go ahead.
1: Force him to 370 at Hollow Road. The other welfare check. 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
1: No, I was going to say, you can go to Rogers Shop's office and show me 98.

0: 654.
1: Go ahead.
0: 54. Walter's the one who called me needing a unit to come up there. I said department is still 97. The original call was that the homeowners were requesting a trooper call them. And I don't believe they were satisfied with the phone calls that they received, right?
1: Go ahead.
0: To my knowledge, no one has informed us what is suspicious about the fire, or if they're suspicious about it. I simply believe that's all the information we'll have on it right now.
1: Yeah, thank you.

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1: 15 of us.

0: 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Needs to come 10-8-105 Hollow View Road. 66-year-old female reporting of nausea and vomiting.
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0: Temporarily 15, we're at the 105 Hollow View Road. We have blue and white trailer with a Dodge Durango maroon color in the driveway off Horse Creek for a 66-year-old female. Reporting of throwing up and nausea. She hasn't eaten 3 days. They're also reporting that she has some form of throat cancer, maybe causing an issue with it. Pray for her number and time.
2: Copy, guys.
0: Our number is going to be 5227-5227, dispatch time 1505 and route time 1507.
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0: 9-8-15-4.

0: 4 LA 56, steel van route to 804 East 9th Street for a 67-year-old female off Pearl Street, that's in-house. She's reporting that she's out of insulin and her doctors are not there anymore. They're needing her to go to the ER. You can see a red spray painted chair in the driveway. Back to run number time.
1: Go ahead.
0: Going to be 18 dispatch on 1517. Run number is going to be 5228. 5228.

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1: Safety.
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3: 6-59,
0: good. 10-4, I'm returning him at me on 75 southbound. About the 51 mile marker. Corvaz, he was driving down the interstate. He got a flat tire on his race request and a trooper set behind him while he changes the tire. Okay.
1: With the red.
0: 10-4, he advised he's driving a Ford Expedition, silver in color. Camera's gonna be a Keystone Passport.
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0: London to Global Fish and Wildlife Unit. 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Can you guys who the bear tag is?
1: Just me that guy at all.
0: 10-4, thank you.

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0: I made contact with the owners of the house. Right.
1: Go ahead.
0: They all advised me that it was started by, they had two refrigerators plugged in into one outlet. That's where the fire started. Right.
1: Go ahead.
0: According to the manual of the refrigerators, requires a designated outlet, and they overheated the outlet, causing the fire. There's no foul play. And they're 10-4 with all that. I'll be 98. You can show me a route to the 10 to locate.
1: 10-4, 1533.

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2: 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Paul 2 William 870.

0: and then 287-906. ATL on a reckless driver, 10-5 from McClure. It's going to be still in Tennessee, in Sauk County, just before the state line. Coming toward McClure on Highway 27. All the descriptions of black S on shoulder.
1: Hang on.

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0: 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I'm 10-8, ground to the little work zone.
1: 10-4, 1540.

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0: 1045, come out. Southbound around the 66, Murray.
1: Yo.
0: 10-5 from Rock. It's going to be a white car versus a Spectrum van. Man's on the shoulder and the white car's in a ditch.
1: No injuries.
0: Yeah.
1: Sure. Gotta get gas real fast. I'm not heading north.
0: Damn.

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4: 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Parcel tag unknown, state 6 Paul 185.

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0: And now it's back.
1: Now, 1543.

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1: Probably 97 Water Patrol out of Conley Bottom, Lake Cumberland. 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
1: 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I've already notified EMS, have them around.
0: 10-4.

0: Adesso sms.
1: Yeah.
0: 133 Concert Lane, mail reporting that he was drugged with meth and it wasn't his meth, and that his mother is bothering his autism. He may be MI. Caller saying he's doing drugs in the home. Ryan, they're maybe leaving the address there soon.
1: Okay.

Ron. Talk.

0: control on this.
1: Our southbound, like you got a 3-car wreck there. One car is kind of over it on the embankment, so it hit pretty good.
0: I finally got you ready. I got 3 cars that are wrecked out. I still have no idea where, sir. The radio ain't getting it.
1: 66 southbound. You got a unit route to that?
0: Yeah.
1: That's not over there. 671's in route. 671's, you copy the wreck.

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1: 5719.
0: I'll be 1044 with Victor 3 Charles 782. Victor 3 Charles 782. I'll be with it on B Creek Road.
1: 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I do need to read back.
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1: Go ahead.
0: 10-4, I'm going to put you on this ATL. It's going to be on 75 southbound around the 21 mile marker. Break. 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The 47 is going to be San Zero John 20. That's driving all over the road. And there's people hanging out of the windows. Good.

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1: Jackson, Paddington, a V-Spartan status, non-licensed. Negative 29, it's negative NCIC, go ahead.

Frank, Larry, 1-6. 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Next on the list.

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0: 10-4, he's not in the vehicle, it's not any verbal.
1: 10-4, not any verbal. 16-14. Did you want the next one on the list for it?
0: Yes, sir.

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1: 37, good.
0: 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He said he's just enjoying the sun. He's going to move his chair. He's going to 398.
1: 10-4-16,

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3: 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On NCIC advised that.
2: Rogers Parkway, supposed to be a male subject in a white shirt and shorts laying on the shoulder of the roadway under a shopping cart.
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0: on the 987. Got you on a welfare check in Wayne County. Caller called, said his wife called the Wayne County SO, and apparently they got whatever that Clay County's got. They don't do welfare check. Request welfare check at 15 Bennett Street, 135 Bennett Street in Monticello, on a 17-year-old daughter. Right.
1: Go ahead.
0: Supposed to be a Speedles residence, Speedle being the last name. She's staying with a friend named Allison. The caller and the juvenile got her to answer the phone. Supposed to be drinking alcohol at age 17, also. Responding unit name and number is also on this cast. Go ahead.

0: 287. 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
2: For. I know the big 887 is a little bit to get down here, and I'm probably only 20.
1: Yeah, 4.
0: 7, I appreciate you. About an hour, 10 minutes. Good to
2: know. I'm here for you, buddy.
0: I feel so safe.
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0: Good.
3: His mom has guardianship of him. He's MI. She's going to be trying to get him to go to Trillium, P98.

0: caller, Niece Bernstead, wants to complain because the Amish are destroying the road that is in front of his house. Make contact with Silas Holtz, his name and number. Yeah, go ahead.
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0: 10-4.
2: Break Church vessel registration number.

back to the Slavin Mirage, 20-foot propeller outboard. Registration set, status is known. 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
1: 24.
0: I said there, he's going for check on RTC. They said he's going to be an eastbound or westbound west.

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1: Show me en route to that Stepworks traffic. 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
0: Parked in the neighborhood. I made contact with the owner of the golf cart. I advise him that nobody's allowed to drive it if they don't have a valid driver's license. He said 10-4. I'm 98 off of it.
2: 10-4.

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0: 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He just said he was ready to leave and he's going to do a job and he doesn't have any bombs hurting himself or trying to hurt anybody else. 398.
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3: On Hull Road. If you want to open that back up, it'd be nice, sir.
1: Damn.
3: 287 London.
1: Yeah.
4: I located the juvenile, spoke to her, she's 10-4, break. This has been going, ongoing custody battle between mother and father. Grandma's the one keeping her right now and advised that she's okay with her staying at this residence. I also spoke to the mother over the phone and she's okay with her being here as well. I'll call them the 12. But I'm 98 for now.
3: Seven.

length of the horseshoes. Geometry, that's, there's like small in the pavement. If I drove over them, it doesn't affect ride quality or anything. It's more of a visual. But there's no cracking or major structural damage to it. D98. 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

one, then units near 75, Northern Whitley, Southern Wall, standby ATO broadcast. Units near 75, 17 northbound, 17 northbound, silver Kia Soul, black male driver, with a tag, unknown tag number, driving reckless, speeding, weaving in and out of traffic. Units observed, one and clear.

0: EMS Station 1. He's a John R. Jones Road, 65-year-old male with leg pain.
1: You're around 47, I'm not getting it back.
0: Good.
1: 838, Tom, Sam, David. Tom, Sam, David.
2: That's saying there's no vehicle found with that plate number.
0: He'll be in route 111 John R. Jones Road for a 65-year-old male. He's reporting of legs being swollen. He had a replacement yesterday. It'll be right off of Hawks Creek in a tan house, red shutters, a carport on the right side. Ready for run over in time.
3: Go ahead.
0: Our number is going to be 5230-5230, dispatch time 1707, in route time 1709.

0: 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Yeah, 28.
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0: They get now behind the North 25 storage rentals. 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
0: 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Intersection of 312 and Level Green Road. We have a black SUV Infiniti, flatbed pickup with a trailer.

0: 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Male subject passed out.
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1: LA50.
0: No.
1: Going to 613 Auger Springs Road, 613 Auger Springs Road. You 10-4 on direction?
0: Yeah, 10-4 on
1: it. 10-4, you got a 59-year-old male, dizzy and passed out. Got a history of heart trouble, diabetic, high cholesterol, COPD. Work your number, Tom.
0: Copy, guys.
1: That round number is going to be 5231-5231-1718.
0: 10-4, thank you, Adam.
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1: Thank you.
0: 11.
1: 11. 11. 11. 11. 11. 11. 11. 11. 11. 11. 11. 11. 11. 11. 11. 11. 11. 11. 11. 11. 11. 11. 11. 11. 11. 11. 11. 11. 11. 11. 11. 11. 11. 11. 11. 11. 11. 11. 11. 11. 11. 11. 11. 11. 11. 11. 11. 11. 11. 11. 11. 11. 11. 11. 11. 11. 11. 11. 11. 11. 11. 11. 11. 11. 11. 11. 11. 11. 11. 11. 11. 11. 11. 11. 11. 11. 11. 11. 11. 11. 11. 11. 11. 11. 11. 11. 11. 11. 11. 11. 11. 11. 11. 11. 11. 11. 11. 11. 11. 11. 11. 11. 11. 11. 11. 11. 11. 11. 11. 11. 11. 11. 11. 11. 11. 11. 11. 11. 11. 11. 11. 11. 11. 11.

1120. Traffic stop, southbound 55, just past the way station, Bert. Go ahead. William 5, Edward 216. Don't know if they're going to stop, standby. Here's a 33.

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I'm on that ATL, Silver Kia Soul, door 47, St. Mary John, 5322.

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0: 1731.
1: 10-4.
2: County in.
3: Joey, London.
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3: Yeah,

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1: 1140.
0: Yeah, with Paul 1 Charles 333, Paul 1 Charles 333, Seneca EV traffic stop.
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2: Lincoln 12259370. 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
1: Ten four, Buddy Lynch. Ten four. Zoo's got one prior. Failure to answer court summons. -1029.
2: 10-4, show me 10-6 citation.
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0: Lafayette County. I'll be in route to 1202 Ship Branch Road. Same investigation.
1: 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We're en route to St. Joe.
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0: 1-9 to Jen and Wisconsin are willing to get. 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
0: Yeah. 10-4, nothing further. Thanks, sir. Sorry about that.
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0: Holy 10-8.
1: 10-4, be going to 3668 Water Road, off East Laurel. The single wide trailer sits next to Honey Hollow Road. 64-year-old female has COPD, experiencing breathing difficulty. Break for the line time. Ground number 5232, 5232, time 1746 and 1747.

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0312 Frank over Frank. 0312 Frank over Frank. Frank for unit 2. Edward 1 Adam 370. 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
2: EMA Station 1, Lone Fire, Detroit 10-8, West Apartments, report of wrist pain, unknown age male. Dispatch times will be 1757.
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0: 24.
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1: In route.
2: Ten-4, in route, 1758. You'll be in route to 109 West 10, in front of the West 10th Street Apartments, unknown age male, where he fell off a Segway and hurt his wrist. Please sit next to a male, a yellow vest next to

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0: 18-30.

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Good. King 8 Zebra 436. Kentucky driver's Oscar, ready as well. 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Carry 10-978-125. 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

0: what?
1: Nathaniel McDowell. 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Enforce no restrictions, no priors, negative 29.
0: Yes, my Gertie's burned fat. He's in force, negative 20 minutes. Right, county up. Got a 911 hang up call. Hanging at 251 Woods Edge Drive. We've had two calls with

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0: Stephen Barrett, 1175 Wooden Town B, comes back on a Camaro. It shows expired 5/31/26. That does show good insurance.
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0: Social goes back to James T. Caldwell, East Burnside, driver 7-4, negative 29.
1: 3-4, take down.
2: Female, 25 Waterworks Road. She's reportedly puking and using the bathroom on herself. They have her outside on the front porch. They're saying that she may have some kind of kidney stones. Ready for a number 9. Our number is going to be 5235, 5P35, dispatch time 1856, and route time 1858.

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request for a welfare check. Right for Paxwell Lion Services on 80, heading towards London. 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
1: 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She got COPD on oxygen, experiencing breathing difficulty, also got abdominal swelling, right from the rental.
0: Go ahead.
1: Run number 5236-5236 times 1909, Spain and Roswell.
0: Good job, Mom. Got a St. Joe.
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0: 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Caller wasn't able to give me any other descriptions.
1: 71,
2: Somerset,
1: if you can get a hold of him, that is.
2: Kentucky, Adam Boy, Mary 4.

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0: Adam Nora Mary 471. Arthur Boyle or Bowles out of Somerset. 2020 RAV4 black, yes, for insurance, it's clear, just one for your record.

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1: I found Jeff's towing, maybe Jeff Dick's towing out of Hillview Avenue. Go ahead with Unit 1.

0: Got a pursuit right here on 490. 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
1: 10-4, white car in pursuit, 1918.
0: Direction of travel. 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

0: Mona, it's pulled off somewhere between Little Arthur Ridge, somewhere around that area. Yes.
1: 10-4
0: ENG,
1: Delta Charlie.
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0: we cut down Jefferson Road back towards 490. 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
1: Yep.
0: Six, seven, one. Six, seven, one, made contact with your owner's request record. They'll be en route. Also, Alpha Recovery and Repair has been contacted. Next time, let's advise he's en route.
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1: First 926 to Julian McCallum. And Jason McCallum. He's on Ultima. Yes, on insurance.
0: I'm behind here on 490. I'm not sure if this is the vehicle in question or not, but I'll try to get stopped. I got to stop it up.
1: 1924.
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0: Nelson Durham, 487 Jackson Road, EB, he's in force. No restrictions, no priors, negative 29.
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1: 10-4 LA 54, you're being routed to 882 East Highway 3094 for 82-year-old male reporting of abdominal pain, being a gray double wide. Search for a number and time.
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1: Run number 5238, 5238, dispatch time 1940, in route time 1941.

6. Okay, 10-12 for Steve. 4, 1944.

Okay, report of a reckless driver, 49 southbound on 75. We have blue cab with a white trailer semi, a yellow Synchronic, take 282 on it. Going there along the roadway, just going into different lanes.

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0: 37
1: All units, 398 out here. I'll be in route 74 with this mail.
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0: admit it. There's this, his newer paperwork. She just don't have it, right?
1: Yeah.
0: I don't know what the paperwork says. I can't see it on Cornet. But she, in the past, she has given Elizabeth permission to be with Raylan. So, until those seven make contact with her, I don't think there's really much we can do until she gets document drafted into the courts.
1: Or if Post 7's been notified.
0: If we're also advised the caller, there's nothing saying the father is anywhere near him. Nobody's seen or heard from him, so I don't know if he's with us or not.
1: 10-4.

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1: 287.
0: You're in a little form in my computer, stand slow.
1: Go ahead.
0: So be Kentucky, call 5737703.
1: It's being slow for me to apologize. You want to get it back?